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8: 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The Nebraska women's flag football program will play its inaugural season in the spring of 2027, a whole year earlier than the athletic department originally planned for. The decision came after the new NCAA eligibility rules granting athletes 5 years of eligibility. Athletic Director Troy Dannon and the flag football coaching staff, led by five-time national champion Liz Sowers, say they will be prepared to compete. Former Husker golfer Josh Reinertsen has joined the men's and women's golf programs as director of operations. Reinertsen earned 4 varsity letters as a member of the Huskers program from 2012 to 2015. After graduation in 2015, Reinertsen caddied for his younger brother, who played professionally. And yesterday, Nebraska women's soccer lost their first game of the season to number 18, Alabama. Though they couldn't find the back of the net, the Huskers outshot the Crimson Tide 22-5. Nebraska is currently 1-1-2 on the season. The Huskers wrap up their 4-game homestand on Thursday with an in-state battle against Omaha. 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
10: 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We're out of the gun. Rouse the snap, play action, fake. Backside.

0: is Drew Grigo, and he turns on one to left field, sending Lamb back. Goodbye! Three home runs in the frame! The freshman getting in on the fun. Nebraska feasting. 7-0, Big Red.
1: The ball is Hoiberg, the kick out, and the three by Jacobson got it again. The game of the year, the game of the career for Cale Jacobson, 78-75.
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0: sticking around with the Foo Fighters on Nebraska's Rock Station 94 Rock. 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
0: 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Mostly cloudy tonight, low around 65. Mostly sunny for you tomorrow with a chance of afternoon showers and thunderstorms, high near 85. And mostly clear tomorrow night with a low around 62 degrees.
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Whether you like your Runza classic cheese or mushroom, Runza makes it all better.

the other side on Nebraska's Rock Station 94 Rock. We've got high school football action on the air. That's right. Football is back on Thursday. We're going to kick it off with Howell's Dodge taking on Bloomfield. Our pregame coverage begins at 6:45. That's Thursday night right here on 94 Rock. Bob Seger coming up right now. ZZ

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Here's Kingdom Come.

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0: Incubus on Nebraska's Rock Station 94 Rock, wrapping up another 94 Rock blog. 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
3: Sometimes you have the worst looking x-ray in the world. 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
0: 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Mostly cloudy tonight, low around 65. Mostly sunny for you tomorrow with a chance of afternoon showers and thunderstorms, high near 85. And mostly clear tomorrow night with a low around 62 degrees.
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0: It's Blink 182 on Nebraska's Rock Station 94 Rock. What's my age again? 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

0: The Smashing Pumpkins on Nebraska's Rock Station, 94 Rock, and that's the kind of stuff you're going to hear on 90s at noon. 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I've got your NCN AccuWeather forecast and David Bowie coming up.
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6: Who wants some Bon Jovi? 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
7: Just a trim, don't buzz me, all right?
6: This week, back in 1987, there was a tribute to American bands of sorts at the Monsters of Rock show in the UK. For the first time ever, all the bands on the bill were from the USA. Now, check out this lineup. Cinderella was the opener, followed by Wasp, Anthrax, Metallica, Dio, and the headliner, Bon Jovi. You gotta remember that Slippery When Wet was absolutely huge at the time, which is why the band got top billing. They had 4 singles on the charts at once, and the album had gone to number one. Cinderella was already opening for Bon Jovi in the U.S., so that was a no-brainer. Dio could have easily closed the show because they were one of the biggest metal bands in the world at the time. Wasp and Anthrax absolutely killed it, but Metallica had a rough set. Their mix was terrible, and James was playing with a cast on his wrist after breaking it trying to ride a skateboard. Yikes. So from the headline act of the Monsters of Rock concert at Castle Donington back in 1987, this is Bon Jovi with You Give Love a Bad Name on your Daily House of Hair cut. Ta-da!

0: is Bon Jovi celebrating the anniversary of the 1987 Monsters of Rock show on your daily House of Haircut. I'm Dee Snider saying follow me on X and Instagram at Dee Snider. 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Oh, and just one more thing. If it ain't metal, it's crap. See you tomorrow.
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5: 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Mostly cloudy for the rest of the night, low around 65. Tomorrow, mostly sunny with a chance of showers and thunderstorms in the afternoon, high near 85. And tomorrow night, mostly clear sky with a low around 62 degrees.
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Doing some dreaming with Aerosmith on Nebraska's Rock Station, 94 Rock, David Bowie wanting to dance. Right before that, Motley Crue coming up. Right now it's Van Halen.

Red Jumpsuit Apparatus on Nebraska's Rock Station 94 Rock, Van Halen. Right before that, Ben Keller hanging out here with you on your Monday evening. I've got Boston, Soundgarden, and more coming up. But right now, it's Motley Crue.

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Bad Company on Nebraska's Rock Station 94 Rock Firehouse. Right before that, here in the final hour of your Monday evening, Ben Keller hanging out here with you. What do I got coming up? Green Day, Joe Walsh, the Rolling Stones, and more right now. It's Tesla.

0: Alice in Chains on Nebraska's Rock Station 94 Rock. And that reminds me to remind you to check out 90s at Noon, brought to you by District Event Center, located in the River Point District here in Norfolk. I've got your NCN Agri weather forecast and Quiet Riot coming up.
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4: Destructive winds is just deadly.
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0: 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Mostly cloudy for the rest of the night, low around 65. Tomorrow, mostly sunny with a chance of showers and thunderstorms in the afternoon, high near 85. And tomorrow night, mostly clear sky with a low around 62 degrees.
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I'll give you more details of what's happening in a bit right now. It's Blondie.

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Right now, it's the Stones.

0: Jimmy World on Nebraska's Rock Station 94 Rock. Hey, green light, great night means live music. 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
4: 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Scattered showers and thunderstorms expected for your Tuesday. Otherwise, mostly sunny with a high near 85. Then for tonight, mostly clear with a low getting down to around 62 degrees.
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6: Single Wheeler's Square Dance Club is celebrating its 50th anniversary. 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
4: 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Located on Main Street in Bloomfield, Nebraska. Scattered showers and thunderstorms expected for your Tuesday. Otherwise, mostly sunny with a high near 85. Then for tonight, mostly clear with a low getting down to around 62 degrees.
5: 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Thank you for your cooperation.
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2: 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Scattered showers and thunderstorms expected for your Tuesday. Otherwise, mostly sunny with a high near 85. Then for tonight, mostly clear with a low getting down to around 62 degrees.
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5: 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Scattered showers and thunderstorms.

expected for your Tuesday. Otherwise, mostly sunny with a high near 85. Then for tonight, mostly clear with a low getting down to around 62 degrees.

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0: Really? I'm missing it? Okay, gotta go.

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0: 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You're listening to something that's kind of a big deal. 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
4: 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Scattered showers and thunderstorms expected for your Tuesday. Otherwise, mostly sunny with a high near 85. Then for tonight, mostly clear with a low getting down to around 62 degrees.
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Austin 316 says, you better not turn the channel during this 94 Rock Block. And that's the bottom line, because Stone Cold said so.

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4: 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Scattered showers and thunderstorms expected for your Tuesday. Otherwise, mostly sunny with a high near 85. Then for tonight, mostly clear with a low getting down to around 62 degrees.
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0: 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You can do it!
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0: 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Anyone? Anyone? 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
7: 65 degrees at 6:13. Scattered shower storms, high 87 today. Good morning. Welcome to a Tuesday. Thank you both for listening. Mookie in the morning. Hollywood Minute. Tea time with the T-Man coming up. And we'll talk with Brian Weed of the band Tesla. Naughty Bo Rock with the Popo.

0: a great visit from our Easterner, the great sage, seer, soothsayer, famous mystic, all omniscient, Karnak the Magnificent.
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12: Good morning. Nebraska voters will get a say on whether to allow online sports betting this November. Two related petition efforts have collected enough valid signatures to make it onto the general election ballots. The Secretary of State's office announced the results Friday after verifying signatures collected by petition organizers. One measure would amend the state constitution to authorize online sports wagering, while a second would put the rules and regulations in place. The two petitions collected at least 138,000 and 96,000 valid signatures, respectively. That means the question now moves from petition organizers to Nebraska voters in November. One of Nebraska's highest-profile tractor pulls wrapped up after a three-day run over the weekend. Thunder by the River celebrated its 21st year over the weekend in Wisner. The competition is part of the National Outlaw Truck and Tractor Pulling Association. Thunder by the River featured nearly 400 hooks over the 3 days, with trucks and tractors ranging in shape from low and long to tall and towering exhaust pipes. On Saturday, 130 vehicles competed across 10 classes for 20 trophies. State officials are taking the time to recognize Nebraska's newly discharged service members. Governor Jim Pillen and Department of Veterans Affairs hosted Nebraska's Welcome Home Dinner in Lincoln Friday evening. Service members who were discharged from the military over the past 2 years, as well as their families, were invited for dinner and special recognition. Pillen stressed to the new veterans that they shouldn't be bashful and should reach out to the VA if they need assistance. The government officials were joined by exhibitors from veteran service organizations, veteran support groups, and nonprofit who shared resources and showcased employment opportunities. The Welcome Home event has happened regularly since 2016. You can find more of today's news online at newschannelnebraska.com. From the NCN Newsroom, I'm Brandon Shanahan.
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11: 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It'll be keyword wet this afternoon and tonight with scattered showers and thunderstorms. High 87 today, low 61 tonight, but sunny and 83 Wednesday, ditto Thursday. Currently 65. Hollywood Minute, tea time with the T-Man coming up. The next hour, we talk with Brian Wheat of Tesla. 94 Rock.

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1: Her name is Pat Benatar. She's 5'2" with eyes of brown and weighs only 90 pounds. But she's always had a big voice. That's why when she was 14 years old, her mother tried to steer Pat into a career in opera. Finally, after 5 years, Pat Benatar quit singing opera. And she said it took her 3 years of working in clubs on Long Island to get rid of

0: Holly Weird Minute on 94 Run. Don't you ever, you can never get out of
1: here. Welcome to Holly Weird. Taylor Sheridan is accused of stealing the idea for Yellowstone from every other TV show created by Taylor Sheridan. Dolly Parton says her biggest weakness is her voice. Second biggest weakness is the buttons on her blouse. Dr. Dre thinks AI is good for music. Oh yeah, my favorite AI rapper is the Notorious GPT.
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2: It's Time Machine Tuesday, T-Man. Well, I mean, it's classic rock station. Every day is a time machine. But we're going back to when you were a mini T and I was a mini Mook. What was the first 45 you bought? We talked last week about the first album you bought. What was the first 45 you bought and played nonstop till the record was worn out? We'll give the Gen Z kids a chance to Google what worn out record means. That's right. Yeah, I mean, you can't wear out an MP3 or a download. But yeah, what was the first 45 you remember buying? Or were 45s already gone by the time you were a kid?
3: Yeah, I don't remember buying one.
2: How about a single, a cassette single, or a CD single? How about that?
3: Okay, yeah. Yeah, you're old.
2: Thank you. Yeah.
3: Yeah.
2: Speaking of my duty here, Shunny.
3: I do remember having those cassette singles. I don't remember like a particular one that I just had to have. I usually bought the whole album, so I'm gonna have to go no answer here for once and let you tell me about yours.
2: Oh, T-Man had a rich family there. They could afford the whole album.
3: Yeah.
2: Good for you.
3: We were so loaded.
2: But you know, the thing was, when those cassette singles and CD singles came out, they weren't cheap. So it was like, why don't I just buy the whole album for $2 more? I don't even know why I bought those there. I mean, when I was growing up, you know, 45 records you get for like 99 cents. They even had records in the grocery store. They have a whole rack of 45s. You know, I'd be in the shopping cart and Mama Mookie's getting her milk and bread and eggs. And I remember 1972, I was riding in the shopping cart and Rocket Man, Elton John, Rocket Man. You know, I don't even think I had appreciated the song. It was about outer space, so it's cool. You know.
3: Do you remember like sometimes you'd go to Pizza Hut and they or something like that and they'd give you like a free CD of some like no name thing?
2: Oh yeah.
3: It was a single and you're like, "Ah, this song sucks."
2: I remember getting a free CD with my first razor that I bought in the 80s. It was like, you know, one of those, I think it was electric shaver, actually, which, by the way, I never recommend. Those things are horrible. I don't know why people use electric. It doesn't do squat. But, yeah, it was a CD. I think it had, like, Robert Palmer and ZZ Top on it. So it actually had some good stuff there. So thanks.
3: Oh, wow.
2: Thanks, Gillette. I loved it so much, like, I bought the company.
3: Yeah, mine was like Mookie and the Moonbeams.
2: Thank you.
3: I was like,
2: hey,
3: who is this?
2: Hey, my band was awesome, okay? We were a no-hit wonder. Any spray. Let us know on Facebook, what was the first 45 you bought and played nonstop till the record was worn out?
0: Time for the overnight market report on 90.
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5: Good morning. The Norfolk softball team filed their first loss of the season last night in a 16-5 four-inning loss against Omaha Westside. The Panthers now hit the road to take on Lincoln Southeast later today. The Northeast Community College volleyball team opened the 2026 season with six matches over 3 days in Rockford, Illinois, picking up four victories, including two wins on Friday and two more on Sunday, to finish the trip with a 4-2 record. The Hawks are back to work tomorrow as they welcome in Central Community College at 6 p.m. for their home opener. The newly formed Nebraska women's flag football program is moving ahead of schedule, setting for competition starting in the spring of 2027 instead of the spring of 2028 like initially discussed. Athletic Director Troy Dannon was on the Huskers Radio Network earlier this week and spoke about what went into the decision.
6: You know, I think Liz and Katie Sowers have done a remarkable job of getting this program from zero to 100 very quickly. And I think everything lined up for us. The fact that we hired them early in the spring semester rather than late this summer, I think gave us all the momentum that we could go ahead and move forward with the season, which I'm really looking forward to.
5: The Huskers 2027 schedule will be announced later this fall, and they will play their home games at Barbara Hibner Stadium, also home of Nebraska soccer. Fortunately, we won't have to wait until the spring to get a taste of Husker football, as the Nebraska football team is set to start their season here in just a couple of weeks. And Troy Dannon, in his 2 years at Nebraska, has reflected on how he's seen that program evolve.
6: And it feels different. And I think the other thing that feels different for me is I always want to see a player-led team. And this is an older team. They've got a lot of snaps, some of those accumulated through transfers. We have players who want to lead in the locker room and don't really care about whether they're the face of the program. They want to be the face of the other guys and work with the other guys and lead them in the locker room.
5: Nebraska kicks off their season Saturday, September 5th against Ohio. You can find more of today's sports online at newschannelnebraska.com. From the NCN Sports Desk, I'm Brandon Shanahan.
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1: Sammy, this chart shows the total number of men found with the surname Hagar who match your Y DNA signature.
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1: What I'm about to introduce you to is 100% certain, because you are not a Hagar. 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
1: Your Y DNA matches 27 men with the surname Belcher.
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94 Rocket Mookie in the morning. Give me some bear spray, especially if you're headed west. Bear encounters in Colorado are at historic highs. So now we finally know the answer to that question. Do people in Colorado poop in the woods?

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1: It's just, you know, all the boys were brought up in working class families. 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It's reality.
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4: 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But, I mean, all bands can say this. I know they can't. But I don't care. Our fans are best.

Greetings. This is Captain Picard from the Starship Enterprise. You're boldly going where no man has gone before and where most women won't go either. With Mookie in the Morning on 94 Rock,

0: Tesla rocking the big red, 94 Rock, Mookie in the Morning. They will be rocking Kansas City September 8th, and they have a new album out now called Homage. And from Tesla, Brian Wheat joins us. Good morning.
1: Hey, how you doing?
0: And a happy 40th anniversary. This year marks four decades since the first Tesla album. Has to feel good that you're still rocking and rolling 40 years later, right?
1: Yeah, it was. It was very, very much so. I kind of felt liberated in a way.
0: Well, I mean, the thing is, it's not all the glamorous sex, drugs, and rock and roll that everyone thinks being a part of a big rock band is. I mean, you face struggles the same as any other person, right?
1: Yeah, it's like, look, just because I'm in a rock band doesn't make it exempt from suffering from ulcerative colitis or, you know, debilitating depression or anxiety. You know, that I deal with these things, but I still manage to put on my brave face and get up there and play.
0: Because, I mean, number one, a lot of rockers have to go through that period of you know, struggling financially and artistically to make it, so to speak. And, of course, once you do make it, unless you're the Rolling Stones, there comes a point when the success isn't what it was at its peak. And that really is a big struggle for a lot of rockers, isn't it?
1: Yeah. Yeah, it's hard, you know, to be big and then... you know, break up and come back and not be such a high level and, you know, have people call you hair bands in a condescending way. And,
0: mm-hmm.
1: But we just forge ahead. That's what we do, you know, and we have a very strong legion of fans. Tesla does.
0: Yes, you do. We love you here. And speaking of love, I know, I mean, in my opinion, Mechanical Resonance is one of the great rock albums of all time. In any genre of rock, but a couple of years later, there was a particular song that kind of stands out as when you feel the band had really made it. And what song was that?
1: Love Song.
0: Yeah.
1: I think when Love Song hit, Love Song signed. They were kind of close together.
0: Sure.
1: A year apart. Love Song, you went, okay, you know, we're all over MTV, and we're playing bigger places, and the crowds are going crazy, and then with Signs, you know, we were headlining arenas, so at that point, I thought, okay, you know, we've arrived now.
0: That was kind of the staple of rock bands of the late 80s, early 90s, was you had to have at least one big ballad to kind of put you over the top, didn't you?
1: Yeah, everyone seemed to have one, you know. We all did.
0: And, you know, we were talking earlier about how it's your 40th anniversary. You didn't always think you'd still be going 40 years later, because there was a time about 10 years after the band got together that you were split up for a little while, right?
1: Yeah, we broke up in 1995.
0: Mm.
1: And we were apart for about 5 years, close to 5 years. And this DJ in Sacramento, Pat Martin, 93 Rock, is a really good friend of ours, and I think he's been in that market for 35 years, believe that. He was over for dinner one night at my house, and he said, what do you think about playing with Tesla again for one night? I went, well, I don't know, you know, it's been asked a couple of times, and we all had other bands, and you know, there still was a little bit of animosity probably between a few of us. I said, well, okay, I'll do it. I said, you know, but only if, you know, you get the other guys to do it, and Tommy Scio has to be involved. And we all, you know, the planets lined up, and we all got it together. And we went into rehearsal for a couple weeks, and it was great. And we played this one show at Arco Arena in Sacramento, and it was, you know, jam-packed, and it was pretty emotional, except we were, you know, back on stage together again, and then we decided, well, let's go play 2 weeks of shows. This was so much fun. We did that, and then it's been 25 years now. We've been back together.
0: You're making me nostalgic mentioning Arco Arena. I grew up in Fairfield, not far from Sacramento, so lots of Kings games.
1: Yeah, well, then you know it.
0: Yeah, Kings games at the Arco, and good times there. And really, yeah. That's a special time around year 2000 was because the grunge era was over, and I know you mentioned that people used to use hairband as kind of a derogatory thing, and you know, there's always that cyclical thing of right after a particular music genre falls out of favor, people look on it negatively, but by 2000, I think people really had come around to embrace that Tesla and the bands from that era, you know, really were awesome after all, and they have ever since. I mean, it's probably the highest passion, I would say, of any musical genre is for that 80s rock.
1: Yeah, and now we're considered classic rock.
0: Yeah, well, sure. But that's definitely not derogatory. So,
1: yeah, and that's cool. You know, when I was a kid, classic rock bands were like Led Zeppelin and Lynyrd Skynyrd, so I'm like, yeah, cool, we're a classic rock band. You know, we're just a rock band. We're a rock band from Sacramento.
0: Right.
1: A really honest rock and roll band. So Tesla ever is, or ever was, or ever will be, is an honest rock and roll band.
0: I think that's what people appreciate, is you don't put on airs, you know, there's no poser mentality there. You guys have always just kept it real. And going through all those ups and downs, what would you say is the best piece of wisdom that you've learned from that you would impart to other bands or other artists or musicians?
1: Well, that would probably be my mom, and she always told me to save half my money.
0: That's very good advice.
1: And she said, don't ever forget, what goes up comes down. Those were two things she said to me.
0: Some sage wisdom from Mama Wheat. We'll see you in Kansas City September 8th. The new album, Homage, is out from Tesla. It's Brian Wheat. Thanks for the time.
1: Yeah, man.
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2: Good morning. Nebraska voters will get a say on whether to allow online sports betting this November. Two related petition efforts have collected enough valid signatures to make it onto the general election ballots. The Secretary of State's office announced the results Friday after verifying signatures collected by petition organizers. One measure would amend the state constitution to authorize online sports wagering, while a second would put the rules and regulations in place. The two petitions collected at least 138,000 and 96,000 valid signatures, respectively. That means the question now moves from petition organizers to Nebraska voters in November. One of Nebraska's highest-profile tractor pulls wrapped up after a three-day run over the weekend. Thunder by the River celebrated its 21st year over the weekend in Wisner. The competition is part of the National Outlaw Truck and Tractor Pulling Association. Thunder by the River featured nearly 400 hooks over the 3 days, with trucks and tractors ranging in shape from low and long to tall and towering exhaust pipes. On Saturday, 130 vehicles competed across 10 classes for 20 trophies. State officials are taking the time to recognize Nebraska's newly discharged service members. Governor Jim Pillen and Department of Veterans Affairs hosted Nebraska's Welcome Home Dinner in Lincoln Friday evening. Service members who were discharged from the military over the past 2 years, as well as their families, were invited for dinner and special recognition. Pillen stressed to the new veterans that they shouldn't be bashful and should reach out to the VA if they need assistance. The government officials were joined by exhibitors from veteran service organizations, veteran support groups, and nonprofit who shared resources and showcased employment opportunities. The Welcome Home event has happened regularly since 2016. You can find more of today's news online at newschannelnebraska.com. 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
1: 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Keep the top up on the convertible, though. Scattered showers and storms this afternoon and tonight. High of 87 today, low of 61 tonight. Sunny and 83 for Wednesday. Ditto Thursday. Right now, 67.

Hello, this is Mark Knopfler of Dire Straits, and you're listening to Mookie in the Morning on 94 Rock. He definitely gets his money for nothing, but not his chicks for free. He has to pay for that.

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1: John Bon Jovi told us, going to Moscow to check out Lennon Stadium was one of the most remarkable things he's ever done. He said, quote, growing up in America, I always believed movies like Red Dawn, that Russia was a place Americans were supposed to dislike. But when I landed in Moscow, I found the warmest people I've ever met abroad. They're as curious about America as we are about them. John also told us, quote, you can really see the gates opening up there, with the West opening to the East and the East to the West. And we're doing our part to help them deal with a problem the Russians don't talk about a lot, too much drinking and too many drugs. That's real glasnost, unquote.

0: Holly Weird Minute on 94 Rock. 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
1: Welcome to Hollywood. Taylor Sheridan is accused of stealing the idea for Yellowstone from every other TV show created by Taylor Sheridan. Dolly Parton says her biggest weakness is her voice. Second biggest weakness is the buttons on her blouse. Dr. Dre thinks AI is good for music. Oh yeah, my favorite AI rapper is the notorious GPT.

0: a great visit from our Easterner, the great sage, seer, soothsayer, famous mystic, all omniscient, Karnak the Magnificent.
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2: The guy who scores less often than the Ohio Bobcats. 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
8: 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Faith Health has been very attentive to me in my stay.
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12: Good morning. The Norfolk softball team found their first loss of the season last night in a 16-5 four-inning loss against Omaha Westside. The Panthers now hit the road to take on Lincoln Southeast later today. The Northeast Community College volleyball team opened the 2026 season with six matches over 3 days in Rockford, Illinois, picking up 4 victories, including 2 wins on Friday and 2 more on Sunday, to finish the trip with a 4-2 record. The Hawks are back to work tomorrow as they welcome in Central Community College at 6 p.m. for their home opener. The newly formed Nebraska women's flag football program is moving ahead of schedule, setting for competition starting in the spring of 2027 instead of the spring of 2028 like initially discussed. Athletic Director Troy Dannon was on the Huskers Radio Network earlier this week and spoke about what went into the decision.
13: You know, I think Liz and Katie Sowers have done a remarkable job of getting this program from 0 to 100 very quickly. And I think everything lined up for us. The fact that we hired them early in the spring semester rather than late this summer, I think gave us all the momentum that we could go ahead and move forward with the season, which I'm really looking forward to.
12: The Huskers' 2027 schedule will be announced later this fall, and they will play their home games at Barbara Hibner Stadium, also home of Nebraska soccer. Fortunately, we won't have to wait until the spring to get a taste of Husker football, as the Nebraska football team is set to start their season here in just a couple of weeks. And Troy Dannon, in his 2 years at Nebraska, has reflected on how he's seen that program evolve.
13: And it feels different. And I think the other thing that feels different for me is I always want to see a player-led team. And this is an older team. They've got a lot of snaps, some of those accumulated through transfers. We have players who want to lead in the locker room and don't really care about whether they're the face of the program. They want to be the face of the other guys and work with the other guys and lead them in the locker room.
12: Nebraska kicks off their season Saturday, September 5th against Ohio. You can find more of today's sports online at newschannelnebraska.com. 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
14: This is the story of time long ago, a time of myth and legend, when the ancient gods were petty and cruel, and they plagued mankind with suffering. Only one man dared to challenge their power, Mookie. But wherever there was evil, wherever an innocent would suffer, there would be Mookie in the morning on 94 Rock.

0: That's it. Let's roll. 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
1: Dutch rockers Golden Earring, Radar Love, took inspiration from something a bit left field. Extrasensory perception, contact with the other side. Some people, and I am definitely included in this, missed the sad ending of the song. But Hay has confirmed that at the end of the song, the main character crashes and dies. The guy actually dies, that's the gist of the whole thing. In a way, she still has contact with him. There is an afterlife.

94 Rock and Mookie in the morning. Hey, cat lovers, check this out. A cat in Wisconsin was born with 29 toes. A cat with 29 toes. It's the rarest thing found in Wisconsin since the sober Green Bay Packers fan.

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2: It's another real holiday, T-Man, and it's food-related National Banana Split Day. You're too young to remember. That was one of my favorite TV shows when I was a kid, the Banana Splits. They were all, like, in costumes, sort of like the animals you see at a theme park, and they had this song.
3: Na, na, na, na, na, na, na.
4: Wow, it sounds amazing.
2: Yeah, no, it was horrible, but it was all we had. It was all we had, and we liked it. Anyway, now talk about the food banana split. 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The rest are gone forever. Banana split, the classic hot fudge sundae, ice cream sandwich, frozen yogurt. Who's picking that? Ice cream cake, gelato. Not even really sure what that is. Baked Alaska. Definitely don't know what that is. Or sherbet. Or is it sherbert? Sherbet.
4: Sherbert.
2: Sherbet, as in, I sure don't want that. Bet, yeah. As the kids say. Bet, which means yes, apparently. I don't know. That's how I learned stuff I learned from my son. You can only save two of these frozen desserts. The rest are gone forever.
4: All right. I'm going to go with the iconic ice cream sandwich.
2: Oh, yeah.
4: With that chocolate wafer stuff that gets stuck to your fingers, and then you got to, like gnaw it off your fingers with your teeth afterwards.
2: Finger licking good.
4: Yes, so that for sure.
2: Yeah.
4: And now it's a toss-up between ice cream cake and hot fudge sundae. Both good, but the ice cream cake is better, or bigger, I mean. So I'm going to go with that one because you get more bang for your buck.
2: And bigger is better. Ladies? Exactly. Yes, I'll take that classic hot fudge sundae. I mean, seriously, when we would go out,

0: when I was a kid for dinner. I mean, had to have that, and just the best. Seriously, I'm having a moment. I'm gonna have to have a cigarette after just thinking about a hot fudge sundae. So good. And I'll take the banana split. I mean, it is banana split day, and also you feel a little bit better because, you know, banana is kind of healthy. It's fruit group, so, you know, somewhat nutritious, maybe. I don't know. But can't go wrong with most of these, except for the yogurt thing, seriously. Let us know on Facebook on National Banana Split Day. 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The rest are gone forever.
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11: Good morning. 2 new AEDs are now available at Norfolk Parks, adding to a growing network of life-saving devices across the area. City officials joined representatives from Children's Nebraska and Project Adam for a ribbon-cutting ceremony yesterday. The 2 new AEDs were added with help from Heart Safe Madison County grant funding. One is located just outside Aquaventure, with the second on the back of the stage at Johnson Park. The devices are publicly accessible, allowing people to quickly respond if somebody experiences sudden cardiac arrest before first responders arrive. The 2 new devices bring the total number of AEDs across Norfolk and Madison County to 70. These are located in schools and other public places throughout the area. The results are in from the first major study of motorcyclist behavior and injuries following the state's repeal of a universal helmet law in 2024. The study from the University of Nebraska Medical Center looked at patients at Eastern Nebraska hospitals who were involved in motorcycle crashes. The data says 84% of riders wore helmets before the mandate was lifted, now just 20%. President and CEO of the Nebraska chapter of the National Safety Council, Eric Kepi, says that drop matters because of what a helmet can do in a crash.
4: That helmet is dispersing that energy, and it's not allowing anything to intrude into the brain.
11: The ONMC team behind the numbers say they plan to keep collecting data as they study the long-term impact of the helmet mandate repeal. Nebraska Governor Jim Pillen made his case for Nebraska agriculture in Washington earlier this week. Pillen participated in the Harvest to Hallways event organized by the Secretary of Agriculture, Brooke Rollins. As part of the pledge, participating schools could choose from a range of menu updates, like replacing breakfast pastries with whole food options, preparing meats using healthier cooking methods, and offering 100% whole grain products. Pillen said he is eager to step up and set an example for other states that signed the pledge as well. You can find more of today's news online at newschannelnebraska.com. From the NCN Newsroom, I'm Brandon Shanahan.
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0: 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Keep the top up on the convertible, though. Scattered showers and storms this afternoon and tonight. High of 87 today, low of 61 tonight. Sunny and 83 for Wednesday. Ditto Thursday. Right now, 67.

What's up? It's Billy Joe from Green Day. Wake me when his show ends. What a snoozer. Mookie in the morning on 94 Rock. So

0: Taylor Sheridan is accused of stealing the idea for Yellowstone from every other TV show created by Taylor Sheridan. Dolly Parton says her biggest weakness is her voice. Second biggest weakness is the buttons on her blouse. Dr. Dre thinks AI is good for music. Oh yeah, my favorite AI rapper is the Notorious GPT.
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1: And I saw this sign up behind the counter which said, coming soon, new Tom Petty, $9.98. So I called the record company and I saw this thing, $9.98. He says, oh yeah, we're going to put it up. You know, we can make more money on this album.
2: And they were using our popularity to increase profit across the board. They finally blinked and they said, well, we'll sneak the price up with someone else later on. But you know, it was many a year before the price did go up, and I was kind of proud of that.

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11: Good morning. The Norfolk softball team found their first loss of the season last night in a 16-5 four-inning loss against Omaha Westside. The Panthers now hit the road to take on Lincoln Southeast later today. The Northeast Community College volleyball team opened the 2026 season with six matches over 3 days in Rockford, Illinois, picking up four victories, including two wins on Friday and two more on Sunday, to finish the trip with a 4-2 record. The Hawks are back to work tomorrow as they welcome in Central Community College at 6 p.m. for their home opener. The newly formed Nebraska women's flag football program is moving ahead of schedule, setting for competition starting in the spring of 2027 instead of the spring of 2028 like initially discussed. Athletic Director Troy Dannon was on the Huskers Radio Network earlier this week and spoke about what went into the decision.
12: You know, I think Liz and Katie Sowers have done a remarkable job of getting this program from zero to 100 very quickly. And I think everything lined up for us. The fact that we hired them early in the spring semester rather than late this summer, I think gave us all the momentum that we could go ahead and move forward with the season, which I'm really looking forward to.
11: The Huskers' 2027 schedule will be announced later this fall, and they will play their home games at Barbara Hibner Stadium, also home of Nebraska soccer. Fortunately, we won't have to wait until the spring to get a taste of Husker football, as the Nebraska football team is set to start their season here in just a couple of weeks. And Troy Dannon, in his 2 years at Nebraska, has reflected on how he's seen that program evolve.
12: And it feels different. And I think the other thing that feels different for me is you know, I always want to see a player-led team. And this is an older team. They've got a lot of snaps. Some of those accumulated through transfers. We have players who want to lead in the locker room and don't really care about whether they're the face of the program. They want to be the face of the other guys and work with the other guys and lead them in the locker room.
11: Nebraska kicks off their season Saturday, September 5th against Ohio. You can find more of today's sports online at newschannelnebraska.com. 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
7: 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Your lawn needs some rain. You got some scattered showers and storms today and tonight. High of 87 this afternoon, low of 61 tonight. And then happy hump day tomorrow. Sunny 83 Wednesday, ditto Thursday. Right now 73, this 94 Rock Block brought to you by H&H Roofing. They've got you covered.
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8: 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Bit of a turbulent Tuesday, scattered thunderstorms, high 87 this afternoon, low 61 tonight, but a wonderful Wednesday, sunny 83 tomorrow, same goes for Thursday. 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
6: It's 7092. Crude oil's down, crude oil's lower. 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

Casey Kasem. You're keeping your feet on the ground and reaching for the stars with 94 Rock. This long-distance dedication goes out from Mookie in the Morning to you. I think you know who you are.

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8: 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Keyword wet this afternoon and tonight with scattered showers and thunderstorms. High of 87 today and low 61 tonight. But a happy hump day tomorrow. Sunny 83 for Wednesday. Ditto Thursday. Currently 79. 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

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Stop by Pierce Lockers for the best cuts of meat this grilling season. They're open Monday through Saturday on Brown Street in Pierce. 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

0: Let's wrap it up. 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
5: Good afternoon. Two new AEDs are now available at Norfolk Parks, adding to a growing network of life-saving devices across the area. City officials joined representatives from Children's Nebraska and Project Adam for a ribbon-cutting ceremony yesterday. The two new AEDs were added with help from HeartSafe Madison County grant funding. One is located just outside Aquaventure, with the second on the back of the stage at Johnson Park. The devices are publicly accessible, allowing people to quickly respond if somebody experiences sudden cardiac arrest before first responders arrive. The two new devices bring the total number of AEDs across Norfolk and Madison County to 70. These are located in schools and other public places throughout the area. The results are in from the first major study of motorcyclist behavior and injuries following the state's repeal of a universal helmet law in 2024. The study from the University of Nebraska Medical Center looked at patients at Eastern Nebraska hospitals who were involved in motorcycle crashes. The data says 84% of riders wore helmets before the mandate was lifted, now just 20%. President and CEO of the Nebraska chapter of the National Safety Council, Eric Kepi, says that drop matters because of what a helmet can do in a crash.
6: That helmet is dispersing that energy, and it's not allowing anything to intrude into the brain.
5: The ONMC team behind the numbers say they plan to keep collecting data as they study the long-term impact of the helmet mandate repeal. Faith Health in Norfolk has received national recognition for its treatment of heart attack patients for the third consecutive year. Faith Health received the American College of Cardiology's Platinum Performance Achievement Award, being one of 350 hospitals nationwide to receive the recognition this year. The award recognizes performance in treating heart attack patients according to industry standards. To receive the Platinum Award, Faith Health demonstrated sustained achievement in consecutive years and performed at the highest level on specific performance measures. You can find more of today's news online at newschannelnebraska.com. From the NCN Newsroom, I'm Brandon Shanahan.
7: Saluting those who left us in the 90s. Kurt Cobain, Freddie Mercury, Jerry Garcia, and Millie. Or was it Vanilli. The 90s at noon. 94 Rock.

News at Noon is brought to you by the letter B. Bobbitt. Buttafuoco. Baby Got Back. The 90s at Noon. 94 Rock.

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And the realization that no one in New York could afford that apartment. The 90s at noon on 94 Rock.

0: Well, if your lunch hour needs more guitars and fewer conference calls, we've got you covered. This is your 90s at noon on 94 Rock. A little grunge, a little alternative, hard rock, and everything that made the decade amazingly loud. All 90s, all lunch hour, brought to you by the District Event Center in Norfolk's River Point District.
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0: 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Sunny and mild out there. Highs are going to reach 85 today. Could see a stray shower or thunderstorm. Pretty humid out there. The clouds could give up any time. Tonight, partly cloudy, lows around 62. For your Wednesday, looks sunny, a little cooler, highs near 81, and winds gusting up to around 20 miles an hour.

0: For Thursday, sunny and pleasant, highs near 81. Friday turns warmer and breezier, mostly sunny, highs near 84. News and weather anytime online at 94rock.fm.
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90s, women couldn't have done their hair up in the Rachel. And guys could never have fantasized about Rachel. 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

0: Hour with your 90s at noon on 94 Rock, brought to you by the District Event Center in Norfolk's River Point District. 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I love the 90s. 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

0: the way. It's long enough, and it is no good. Oh. He missed it to the right with 4 seconds to play. That would have won the Super Bowl for the Bills.
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0: That was your Carhartt Lumber Hairy Chest song as we dug that one out of our treasure chest of hairband classics to wrap up another 94 Rock Block. 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
3: 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Highs topping out around 85 for this afternoon. Maybe a stray shower or thunderstorm possible as we get a few clouds tonight. Lows of 62. For your Wednesday, sunny, little cooler. Highs topping out around 81. A little breezy as well. Thursday stays sunny and pleasant. Highs near 81. Friday, warmer and breezier. Sunny skies, highs near 85. You can get news and weather anytime online at 94rock.fm.
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0: Rocking your work day and wrapping up another 94 Rock Block that was brought to you by Pierce Lockers, home of the Rocky Dog. Swing in and see what Trent has in the meat case today. 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Rocky Dogs, meat sticks. 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
0: 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And on this day in that year, this was number one. 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

0: Number one this day back in 1996, that was Soundgarden and Burden in My Hand. 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
8: 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High stopping out around 85 this afternoon. Tonight, partly cloudy. Lows around 62. Could see a stray shower possible. For your Wednesday, highs near 81. Going to be a little breezy as well. Thursday stays sunny and pleasant. Highs near 81. Friday, warmer and breezy. Sunny skies. Highs near 85 with storm chances returning Friday night. News and weather anytime online at 94rock.fm.
9: 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It's science.
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0: 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Now you can't go to the club.
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10: 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Tonight, partly cloudy skies, lows around 62. For your Wednesday, a little cooler. Highs topping out around 81. Lows will get down to 62. Thursday, sunny and pleasant. Highs near 81. Friday, warmer and breezy. 85 degrees and storm chances returning Friday night. News and weather anytime online at 94rock.fm.
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0: Tonight, it's going to be quiet, partly cloudy skies, lows around 62. Tomorrow, highs near 81, a northeast breeze gusting up to 20 miles an hour at times. Overnight lows for your Wednesday night, about 59 degrees. Thursday keeps the sunshine going, highs near 81. Friday, a little warmer and breezier, mostly sunny, highs near 85. You can get news and weather anytime online at 94rock.fm.
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5: Good afternoon. Two new AEDs are now available at Norfolk Parks, adding to a growing network of life-saving devices across the area. City officials joined representatives from Children's Nebraska and Project Adam for a ribbon-cutting ceremony yesterday. The two new AEDs were added with help from HeartSafe Madison County grant funding. One is located just outside Aquaventure, with the second on the back of the stage at Johnson Park. The devices are publicly accessible, allowing people to quickly respond if somebody experiences sudden cardiac arrest before first responders arrive. The two new devices bring the total number of AEDs across Norfolk and Madison County to 70. These are located in schools and other public places throughout the area. The results are in from the first major study of motorcyclist behavior and injuries following the state's repeal of a universal helmet law in 2024. The study from the University of Nebraska Medical Center looked at patients at Eastern Nebraska hospitals who were involved in motorcycle crashes. The data says 84% of riders wore helmets before the mandate was lifted, now just 20%. President and CEO of the Nebraska chapter of the National Safety Council, Eric Kepi, says that drop matters because of what a helmet can do in a crash.
6: That helmet is dispersing that energy, and it's not allowing anything to intrude into the brain.
5: The ONMC team behind the numbers say they plan to keep collecting data as they study the long-term impact of the helmet mandate repeal. Faith Health in Norfolk has received national recognition for its treatment of heart attack patients for the third consecutive year. Faith Health received the American College of Cardiology's Platinum Performance Achievement Award, being one of 350 hospitals nationwide to receive the recognition this year. The award recognizes performance in treating heart attack patients according to industry standards. To receive the Platinum Award, Faith Health demonstrated sustained achievement in consecutive years and performed at the highest level on specific performance measures. You can find more of today's news online at newschannelnebraska.com. 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

jam the workday and full speed ahead. 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

0: To you by Divots of Norfolk this Sunday. Man, it's going to be a great time at the Divots Tap Room, 4300 West Norfolk Avenue. One last taste of summer, they're calling it. Kind of a end of the summer picnic on the patio at the Divots Brewery. They're going to re-release their popular watermelon sour beer. Never tried it, but it sounds delicious. A cold, refreshing sip of watermelon goodness. I can't wait. Come hungry because Mama Metch's and Papa Dean's food truck will be serving up delicious eats to pair with that pint as well. I'm not ready for summer to end. Are you? They're going to open up early Sunday morning, 11 a.m. It's their one last taste of summer at the Divots Tap Room, 4300 West Norfolk Avenue.
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3: 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Fuel up, grab a drink, a slice of Valentino's pizza. Now you're ready to roll. Jerry's Sinclair on 13th Street has your road trip essentials. Tonight, pretty quiet, partly cloudy skies, a low around 62. For your Wednesday, we'll see highs near 81, a little breezy, with Thursday bringing the sunshine. Highs near 81. Friday, a little warmer and breezier, mostly sunny. Highs near 84. Then Friday brings out a better chance for

0: accessible, allowing people to quickly respond if somebody experiences sudden cardiac arrest before first responders arrive. The two new devices bring the total number of AEDs across Norfolk and Madison County to 70. These are located in schools and other public places throughout the area. The results are in from the first major study of motorcyclist behavior and injuries following the state's repeal of a universal helmet law in 2024. The study from the University of Nebraska Medical Center looked at patients at Eastern Nebraska hospitals who were involved in motorcycle crashes. The data says 84% of riders wore helmets before the mandate was lifted, now just 20%. President and CEO of the Nebraska chapter of the National Safety Council, Eric Kepi, says that drop matters because of what a helmet can do in a crash.
1: That helmet is dispersing that energy, and it's not allowing anything to intrude into the brain.
0: The ONMC team behind the numbers say they plan to keep collecting data as they study the long-term impact of the helmet mandate repeal. Faith Health in Norfolk has received national recognition for its treatment of heart attack patients for the third consecutive year. Faith Health received the American College of Cardiology's Platinum Performance Achievement Award, being one of 350 hospitals nationwide to receive the recognition this year. The award recognizes performance in treating heart attack patients according to industry standards. To receive the Platinum Award, Faith Health demonstrated sustained achievement in consecutive years and performed at the highest level on specific performance measures. You can find more of today's news online at newschannelnebraska.com. From the NCN Newsroom, I'm Brandon Shanahan.
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